0: Before you go, there's something I want you to have.
1: Oh, it's beautiful. But wait a minute, isn't this...
0: Yeah, yes it is.
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2: Link from the thing them call a broken heart. This blessed love will never part. I don't know it from the start. Me tell them say I'm dirty. Yeah. Sean Paul and Sasha. Come